The last piece was J.S. Bach's Lute Suite in E minor, featuring guitarist Robert Westaway. And before that, it was Rodrigo's Concierto in Modo Galante. It was performed by the London Symphony Orchestra, and violinist Robert Cohen was featured. Now it's Ronald Bing's Scottish Rhapsody.

And we've just heard Ernest Tomlinson directing the Slovak Radio Symphony to perform Ronald Byng's Scottish Rhapsody. Well, John Garth was an English composer who lived from 1721 to 1810. He was friends with a fellow composer and musician, Charles Avizon, from whom the Avizon Ensemble takes its name, as it strives to highlight the music of these early 18th century English composers whose works were long lost from view. In addition, they do so with period instruments, that is, playing the piece using the instruments that would have been used originally in the performance. This is John Garth's Cello Concerto No. 3 in A major.

And as you might have guessed, that was the Avizon Ensemble, led by Pavlo Beznosiuk, and Richard Tunnicliffe was on the cello performing Garth's Cello Concerto No. 3. You're listening to Simply Classical here on 91.5 WFHU. Here is a little bit of a change of pace with Henry Francis Lyte's Abide With Me.

The hymn "Abide With Me" was written by Henry Francis Light in 1847, poignantly as he was dying of tuberculosis. It's usually sung to the tune of Eventide by William Henry Monk. It was sung here by the choir of Clare College at Cambridge. Isn't it breathtaking how simple yet beautiful and moving this hymn is when sung by the human voices only, as the Lord intended?

First, that was Nino Rota's love theme from Romeo and Juliet, performed by the Johann Strauss Orchestra and André Rieu on violin. And then this last piece was Gaetano Donizetti's La Folia by Silvano Frontalini and the RTBF Orchestra of Brussels. This sinfonia from La Folia de Carnevale was by the 18th century Italian composer Gaetano Donizetti. Donizetti was a tremendously prolific composer. He completed 75 operas, 16 symphonies, numerous string quartets, duets, songs, and other pieces. And yet, he only lived to be about 50 years old. And until about 50 years ago, he was primarily known for only three of his operas. But efforts have been made to bring his works back to the attention of music fans, and we are grateful. And here is Claude Debussy's The Maid with the Flaxen Hair.

We've just heard Felix Mendelssohn's Symphony No. 4 in A major. And before that, it was Debussy's The Maid with the Flaxen Hair, with a lovely, lovely arrangement for orchestra. We're going to close this hour with Robert Volkmann's piece, The Serenade No. 2 in F major.

0: Thank you for being with us today. I hope that you've enjoyed the music as much as I have. You can hear Simply Classical on 91.5 WFHU, and we also are on iHeart Radio. 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Until next time.
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2: A number of years ago, I came across a news story, the messiest garage in America, that was overloaded with so many things. It wasn't what they had in it, it's what they had left outside, and it was a 1948 Plymouth that had taken its fair share of abuse. And you're thinking, man, what a treasure. Now, I know it's a car, but let's think about some spiritual application. Sometimes maybe we are leaving our treasures outside of our lives, our treasures toward heaven, Matthew 6:19-21. It was the words of Isaiah to a straying Judah in Isaiah 33:6 that says, the latter part, the fear of the Lord is his treasure. Friends, let's keep the junk out of our hearts and minds and make certain that we're putting the treasures of the Lord within. 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And friends, as always, have a good day.
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0: I don't know why, 'cause I'm strictly a city-loving guy, just sitting there when a little bird flies my way.
1: Hello, B.
0: Well, dig me, Jay. I looks at him, and he's looking at me.
1: We're both satisfying our curiosity. Who can this be?
2: Quick like a rabbit,
0: I gets me a thought. So I ups to him and I say,
1: what you say?
0: Ooh, Mr. Meadowlark, we've got an awful lot of serenading to do.
1: Who to?
0: Ooh, Mr. Meadowlark, I'm just a city slicker.

0: all your hep and your heart, Mr. Meadowlark. 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
1: Look her.
0: You won't look.
1: Needless to remark, I'm gonna have the decency to exit.
0: Do, do.
1: But quick. Say, but what if Mrs. M thinks I'm outstepping?
0: Fear not. I'll make it all right.
1: Well, all right.
0: Oh, Mr. Meadowlark, meet me in the dark tonight. The scene changes, nightfall. Our two characters at the trysting place, hark.
1: Spoon and Spark with Meadowlark.
0: Oh, Mr. Meadowlark, we're gathered here to witness this momentous event.
1: This is a charming little park.
0: Yeah, paid for by the city.
1: My brother, you're a cinch, because when I send them, they're sent.
0: You mean you're ready?
1: Suppose I hit a real good riffle.
0: Well, whistle me a whizzer, and I'll slip you a fin.
1: That ain't tin.
0: Now, when I begin.
1: Why, that's where I come in.
0: Pretty now. Oh, Mr. Meadowlark, I guess you know that clinker. Put the finish on me.
1: Fair weather, friend, eh? Needless to remark, I hope you know you put me in a...

0: blackbirds from Boston.
1: Ooh, then I'll get on my mark.
0: Yes, Mr. Meadowlark, good night.
1: Good night.
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If you like good music, you better stay right here because 91.5 The Lion has some great stuff coming up.

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1: Hey, Matt Barker here. 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
1: Please, folks, may I have your attention, please? 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

times what a handful of trumpet players did to the famous fabled walls of Jericho. Oh, billiard parlor walls come a-tumbling down. Oh, a band will do it, my friends. Oh, yes, I said a boys' band. Do you hear me? I said...

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1: Some trust in chariots and some in horses, but we will remember the name of the Lord our God, Psalm 20, verse 7. Such a wonderful thought in Psalm of David as he acknowledged rejoicing in God's salvation and of those saved by God. He grants those saving strength, as mentioned in verse 6. One may trust in the might of this world, but one would do better remembering the Lord and his might. For Proverbs 3, verses 5 and 6 says, "Trust in the Lord with all thine heart, and lean not unto thine own understanding. In all thy ways acknowledge him, and he shall direct thy paths." As we remember the Lord, we will continually trust in him. So, dear friend, are you troubled, and are you finding yourself trusting more in the world than remembering God? There is hope and peace available for the one that will obey the gospel of Christ. 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Thanks for taking 60 seconds for the Savior, and have a good day.
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1: She was even, she was even, she was even.

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1: 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The most important thing to have on board is a sober operator. 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
2: Hi there, I'm Robert Hatfield, the pulpit minister for the Henderson Church of Christ, and I just want to take a minute to invite you and your family to come and be a part of our worship services here. 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
2: Hi, this is Scott Myatt. As a singer-songwriter myself, I love to hear the great American songbook played and sung by the people who wrote it and made it famous. 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Keep listening.

I read a story about the late baseball legend Gil Hodges when he was managing the old Washington Senators in the 1960s. He realized four of his players had broken curfew the previous night, so he called a team meeting and said, "I know who you are, but I don't want to embarrass you, and you know the rules. You will each be fined $100. I have placed a cigar box on my desk, and I expect the four of you who broke curfew to put your money in the box by 3 o'clock. Well, at the end of the day, he checked the box and he found $700 in his cigar box. Yes, friends, you heard that right. It makes you think, well, what if we have been one of the other three? Would we have done the same thing? We try to hide our guilt from God, who knows everything that we do, but we know that God will forgive us if we will come to him in obedience according to his will, Hebrews 5:8-9. For with God, friends, we cannot get away with it. 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Thanks for taking 60 seconds for the Savior, and have a good day.

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1: 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Sounds like you do too.

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3: 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Starting off with some local Chester County news. Do you ever wonder what it would be like if FHU had its very own late-night talk show? Well, wonder no longer. Every Tuesday night at 9 p.m. right here on WFHU, I join other students to bring you The Late Line, a traditional late-night talk show. I serve as your host, accompanied by a wonderful jazz ensemble, The Clark and the Cats. And this Tuesday is no different, as Dr. Doug Burleson will be joining us on the show, and that is one that you will not want to miss. And now here's what's been going on in the national news. Fall television is back, bringing new seasons of popular shows like Law & Order, RJ Decker, and NCIS, while fans of The Rookie will have to wait until January for its return. But for just television fans in general, there's plenty to look forward to this fall and into the new year. This has been your 91.5 The Lion News Update, brought to you by DeLong & Company, part of your Fried Hardman hometown news team.
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2: Well, thank you to our Jay Webb, and greetings to all of you. We really appreciate you tuning in today for our study. To the Christians at Corinth, Paul penned in 1 Corinthians 1, verses 3 and 4, "Blessed be the God and Father of our Lord Jesus Christ, the Father of mercies and God of all comfort, who comforts us in all our tribulation, that we may be able to comfort those who are in any trouble with the comfort with which we ourselves are comforted by God." You know, friends, with the troubles and suffering throughout this old world, there is none other to direct troubled souls toward than God Almighty. Or, as in the gospel hymn of old, the question is asked, "Where could I go but to the Lord?" Considering our text of 1 Corinthians 1, 3, and 4, I want us to note from the outset three characteristics of God that tells us He is the one to whom we must turn in times of suffering and strife, griefs and troubles. First, let's notice that He is the Almighty. He is God the Creator. He created. He resurrected. He is way more than sufficient to comfort and to train one in comforting. He is way more than sufficient, friends. He is the Almighty. Number two, He is the Father of mercies. And the word mercy is a word that means to pity or to have emotions and acts of pity. And we credit that with the old classic word studies of A.T. Robertson. He's the Father of mercies. Oh, to think He's the Almighty and the mercies He can bestow. And then He's called the God of all comfort, the word comfort meaning a calling to one side, an exhortation or a consolation. Here's the way the word is used again in Luke 2:25, looking for the consolation of Israel, and that's equivalent to waiting for the coming of the Messiah. God called to the side of man Christ Jesus, the hope and salvation to man, a calling to one side. Also, the word means to one's aid, and that suggests the capability or the adaptability for giving aid. It means, in the widest sense, a comforter or one that the old English word succours one. It expresses aid to one who is overwhelmed. All that is left is to plead for help, and one is there. I often see this calling to one side, the God of all comfort, and that word comfort. You know, you go to one side, hug them or hold them in the loss of a loved one or a suffering or a hurt. Think about the day of salvation or one salvation. That old English word secured or aided or helped thee. Look how it's used in 2 Corinthians 6:2. In the day of salvation have I aided or helped you. Again, God called to the aid of man, Jesus Christ, when man was overwhelmed of sin. The only comfort and forgiveness that is there is in Christ. Therefore, with God among us, let us suggest, friends, that our sufferings and hurts, that one's attitude could very well contribute to one's suffering and will help them rather than cast blame upon God. God provides the help, the attitudes, and the guidance needed, and that's what we're going to talk about today. I'm suffering. Help me. But first, a message from our J. Webb.
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2: And now, friends, I'm suffering. Help me with less reflection on my suffering. You see, friends, sometimes one reflects on the hurt and suffering to the point that one is consumed. Well, you know, that suffering and hurt and all, it's stirred enough as it is, so let's not add more on to it. Kind listeners and friends, I've been there. And I know, and sometimes I find myself returning there to a time in my life of hurt or heartbreak or suffering, and you know, it never does any good. We must look to resolve the suffering and hurt, or to find through God what is needed in which to deal with the attitudes and suffering that can actually be a hindrance and not a help. Emotionally and spiritually, everyone desires comfort. May one never desire to be as the psalmist in Psalm 69:20, in that he looked for comforters, but he found none. Are there matters and or things in our times of suffering that will keep us from seeking or finding the consolation or the comfort needed? Are we like that psalmist? Let's adjust some attitude with this, folks, and let's be warned of some things that, when we reflect on our sufferings or keep looking upon the hurt and the pain, there are things that will alter the help that we need. How about discouragement? We get discouraged and it blinds one to the help that is there. We look at the harm and not the help, the pain and not the process, and then we stay within our sufferings. What about dislocation from our brethren and from God? We pull away from the church and we eventually pull away from God. Oh, how about don't tell? Don't say anything to anybody. Well, I don't want to trouble anybody. It still amazes me when folks get upset over something, but nobody knew to help or what to do. And we say we don't want others to know, but others can help us. What about feeling sorry for ourselves, as if we are the only one going through this? Well, friends, we've seen suffering upon us all and living through this. Oh, friends, we've seen suffering upon us all, and remember our lesson text. We need to take the comfort that God gives us and in turn comfort others. Sometimes we blame God to the point that we say God is not there, but oh, yes, he is, friends. This we've already affirmed. You see, deep down, folks, we know of what all God provides, but it's easy for us to look the other way. We keep reflecting upon our problems and struggles when we need to resolve them. So let's go with less reflection. And number two, I'm suffering. Help me toward more resolution than reflection. I pick up with 1 Corinthians chapter 1, 2 Corinthians chapter 1, verses 6 and 7. And let me pause here, friends. Earlier I said 1 Corinthians 1, 3, and 4. That should be 2 Corinthians 1, 3, and 4. And if you caught that, great work, Bible student, and I apologize. 2 Corinthians 1, 6, and 7. Now, if we are afflicted, it is for your consolation and salvation, which is effective for enduring the same sufferings which we also suffer. Or if we are comforted, it is for your consolation and salvation. And our hope for you is steadfast, because we know that as you are partakers of the sufferings, so also you will partake of the consolation. There is consolation and salvation, that base that God

0: that God provides, and note, it is effective for enduring. You see, friends, here's where our attitude must change and look upon the altitude. What's above? What does God provide? Allow the affliction, the suffering, to look, to direct our lives toward consolation and salvation. In other words, what can help me with this? And friends, that is hard. But when it is done, look what is already there. It is part of us. But think, albeit for a moment, we are looking away from our affliction and looking toward something else to help us deal with it. Ah, that grants a respite and a peace that sows toward consoling and comfort. And yes, dear friends, you know, sometimes it does take our attitude to adjust, as God has granted that we may be able to be comforted and to comfort. From verse 7 of 2 Corinthians 1, the hope there is the expectation and the patience, reminding us this will get better. Through Christ, it will, it must. The steadfast is a word that means to plant the feet down to where we know within God we can stand, we will stand, and the consolation is there to find and to partake. In 1 Peter 4:19, wherefore let them that suffer according to the will of God commit the keeping of their souls to him in well-doing, as unto a faithful Creator. We suffer according to the will, but we're going to keep on going in well-doing. Oh, friends, how thankful we are that we can deal with our sufferings through the power of God. I want to pause here and defer back to our J. Webb. We have that awesome God and Man study that's available by mail. We want to send it to you. It's free. Here is our J. Webb with the details.
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1: 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For your Monday, expect mostly sunny skies with a high of 90 degrees throughout the day. Winds will be coming in from the southwest and gusting up to 10 miles per hour. For tonight, expect mostly clear skies with a low of 61 degrees. For tomorrow, expect mostly sunny skies with temperatures reaching a high of 91 degrees and a low of 65 degrees. This has been your 91.5 The Line Weather Report, brought to you by Bessos Coffee of Henderson, part of your Freed Hardeman Hometown News Team.

0: Hey, Matt Barker here. 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
2: 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I'm Jeff Archie. In Revelation 3:20, Jesus said, "Behold, I stand at the door and knock. 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I'm sure we've seen the wonderful painting, The Light of the World, painted by Holman Hunt. It is Jesus standing at the door of a house, gently knocking, but when you look closely, you do not see a handle or knob on the outside of the door. That was not an oversight by Mr. Hunt, but he wanted to communicate that Jesus stands before the door of our lives, but we must be the ones to let him in. Jesus does stand at the door and knocks on the lives of people every day. If we're too busy to hear him through his word, then friend, we are just simply too busy. Let's remember his promise and let us open the door. 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Thanks for taking 60 seconds for the Savior, and have a good day.
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4: 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Starting off with some local Chester County news. 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

0: 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I'm Matt Barker, and this is your 91.5 The Lions Sports Update, powered by First Bank. It was a busy weekend for FHU athletics as the FHU soccer teams and volleyball team were all in action. In FHU soccer news, the men's soccer team picked up a 2-0 shutout win over Georgetown College Friday evening, bringing their overall record to 7-4-3 on the season. Their next matchup will be Friday as they take on Campbellsville University for a 6 p.m. matchup in Campbellsville, Kentucky. The FHU volleyball team also picked up a victory Friday evening over in-state conference foe Bethel University as they took down the Wildcats 3-2. With the win, the Lady Lions moved to 10-13 on the season. Their next matchup will be Thursday as they take on Georgetown College for a 5 p.m. matchup in Georgetown, Kentucky. For more information or updates regarding all things Freed Hardeman University athletics, visit the FHU athletics website at GoFHULions.com. 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
1: I'm Ella Geller, and this is your 91.5 The Lion Weather Report, brought to you by Bess's Coffee of Henderson. For your Monday, expect mostly sunny skies with a high of 90 degrees throughout the day. Winds will be coming in from the southwest and gusting up to 10 miles per hour. For tonight, expect mostly clear skies with a low of 61 degrees. For tomorrow, expect mostly sunny skies with temperatures reaching a high of 91 degrees and a low of 65 degrees. This has been your 91.5 The Lion Weather Report, brought to you by Bess's Coffee of Henderson, part of your Freed Hardeman hometown news team.

counting down the top 9 songs with a different theme each week. You're listening to the Top 9 at 9 show with Matt and Trent. And now here's your hosts, Matt Barker and Trent McManus, right here on 91.5 The Lion.

0: All right, welcome to the Top 9 at 9 show, everyone. I'm your host, Matt Barker. And as always, I'm here with the man himself, Trent McManus.
1: All right, glad to be here. Exciting, exciting.
0: Yep, and we are doing Top 9 songs about fall because we are officially in the fall season.
1: We are. It's here. It has come. How do you know it's fall?
0: Usually, like, with the leaves start turning, like... You got all this.
1: The leaves start. It's time for the race. That's how you know.
0: That's true.
1: It's time for the Matt Barker,
0: FHU 5K for the children.
1: Yeah, that's how you know it's fall.
0: It's getting close. That's in November, so we still got about a month away from that, but we're getting close to it. So, but this should be a fun show because all the songs will mention something with fall, falling. So it'll be a good show. I think there'll be some good ones that we pick out. And foreshadowing, there'll be a thing for next week that we're doing that everybody should be pretty excited about.
1: I'm excited.
0: Yeah. So we'll let you know about that here in a little bit. So all the songs this week, top 9 songs about fall, will mention something to do with fall or falling. So you can kind of look for that in every title that we play. So starting off the countdown this week, the number 9 song is from Disney Channel's Teen Beach Movie, Trent's favorite movie of all time. The song was featured.
1: I've never seen it.
0: Yeah, the song was featured prominently in the movie with Grace Phipps performing the song as her character Layla. The song debuted at number 2 on the Billboard Kid Albums chart upon its release in 2013. Number 9, it's Fallen For You by Grace Phipps right here on the Top 9 at 9 show.

0: Okay, so you picked the song Fallen for Yah. And that's kind of like a country slang, isn't it? Yah.
1: Yeah, I mean, I think that when you saw the title, I think that's what you thought of. But I don't know if it really is. It's kind of more like a 50s, kind of older song.
0: It sounds like a 50s song, but isn't the phrase Yah? Isn't that like a country thing?
1: Maybe Yah or Y'all, I would say.
0: Yeah. Maybe Yah is like a...
1: Yeah,
0: Northeastern thing.
1: It's not saying falling for you. It says yeah. That makes me think country.
0: That makes me think. So you've gone country, huh, Matt? Is that what's going on?
1: Yeah.
0: I see. You're gonna start talking country, and you're gonna start wearing Wranglers and all that stuff.
1: Yeah, that's about as fine as a hair in a biscuit, Trent.
0: Where did you get that one?
1: From old grand old Pappy.
0: Ah, there you go. You did not call any of your grandparents Pappy. There's no way. Now, Lauren, if it was Lauren, see, that's another reason why you've gone country, because of Lauren. You know, she would call her granddad Pappy.
1: Yeah. I'm so country. I married a good old Southern girl from Alabama.
0: Yeah, but that is true. You know, she's from Alabama. And you had to escape. You had to escape tonight. Oh. Get away from the Alabama football game. Alabama, maybe. Georgia, right?
1: No comment.
0: But you grew up in Indiana, right? So that makes you a Yankee.
1: Well, and you are too, then. We could still be country boys, though, Trent, even though maybe we're both considered Yankees.
0: Hey, but we are Hoosiers. We are both Hoosiers. Proud, by the way.
1: True.
0: Proud to be Hoosiers.
1: Yeah, and Trent, I like the Atlanta Braves. They're from Georgia, so I mean.
0: Oh, you keep trying to be country. I'm telling you. See, you got a girl from the South. You live in the South. You cheer for a team from the South. But I am a proud Hoosier. Even though I will say this, I do like to hear some good old Rocky Top, though. You know.
1: Yeah, Trent, if being a country boy means I have to listen to Rocky Top, I think I'm going to have to give it up.
0: Well, you know, Rocky Top is a great song. I mean, you have to admit it.
1: I don't think I can admit it, Trent. And the sky will fall before I start listening to a song like Rocky Top. The sky will fall.
0: I'm going to give you a mediocre transition on that. You think that's good?
1: It's a good
0: the
1: one.
0: The sky will fall. The sky.
1: The next song.
0: Okay, it makes sense. But Rocky Top is my dad graduated from University of Tennessee. My daughter Faith graduated from University of Tennessee. I'm telling you, Rocky Top is a great song.
1: Yeah, but the sky will fall before I ever listen to it. So that's
0: probably true.
1: give me a. What's the thing I'm trying to find here? There you go.
0: We got the special effects going tonight.
1: Get a little sound effect going.
0: You
1: there.
0: Really don't like Rocky Top?
1: I'm not a huge fan of it. No, Trent. So
0: really,
1: I've never really been a fan of it. But you know, but the sky will fall, as I mentioned, does lead us perfectly.
0: That is a good song.
1: Into the number 8 song on the countdown this week.

0: That was Skyfall by Adele, coming in at number 8 on the countdown this week for top 9 songs that mention fall. That song was released in 2012 and served as the theme song for the 23rd James Bond film of the same name. The song made a huge impact right out of the gate, debuting at number 8 on the Billboard Hot 100 and eventually winning both a Golden Globe and the Academy Award for Best Original Song. Let's get to some news with Trent McManus.
1: It's now time for the Top 9 at 9 news update right here on 91.5 The Lion. And now here's your news expert, Trent McManus.
2: All right, Hershey has had to add a new disclaimer to its Reese's Peanut Butter Pumpkins following a lawsuit against the candy company for deceptive marketing.
0: They can deceive me all they want. I love Reese's, especially during the holidays. Like, they have
2: like
0: the holiday ones, like they have the Christmas ones, the pumpkin ones, the Easter ones. Oh, I love them all.
2: Oh, they are good.
0: So good.
2: White chocolate, you know, you know what I'm talking about.
0: Those are good.
2: As of October 6th, Reese's Peanut Butter Pumpkins have a new disclaimer printed on the front of the packaging that reads, "Carving not on actual product."
0: Oh, no.
2: So have you seen the design where it like looks like it's got a carving of like eyes and a smiley face?
0: Yeah.
2: Well, it really doesn't.
0: Oh.
2: So who cares?
0: They taste so good.
2: I know. Just give me the Reese's. It is in the shape of a pumpkin.
0: That's right.
2: Oh, I tell you what. Anyway, Reese's Peanut Butter Holiday Candies previously had a disclaimer that read, "Decorating suggestion." Isn't that enough to let you know that it's not on there?
0: Yeah.
2: Anyway, Hershey's has not shared why the disclaimer was adjusted. USA Today reached out to the company on October the 6th for more information. Customers may have noticed the change after a Florida district judge, Melissa Damian, evil. All right, don't side against Reese's. It's just evil and wrong. On September 16th, dismissed a case filed in 2024 accusing Hershey of deceptive marketing for several Reese's peanut butter products, including Reese's peanut butter pumpkins, according to court documents. This is the second time Damian has dismissed the case, the first of which was in September 2025. So apparently she's not a bad person.
0: Yeah.
2: She dismissed the lawsuits.
0: Right.
2: So we got to like her for that.
0: Okay.
2: Damian wrote in her most recent filing that the only injury the plaintiffs experienced was their subjective disappointment, as outlined in court documents. Well, get over it. That's what I got to say.
0: I mean, it still tastes good. Like, it doesn't matter what they look like, right?
2: I mean, you're disappointed. See, Matsky, a lot of people don't realize this, but you know I'm an econ guy, right?
0: Yeah.
2: In order to file a lawsuit, you have to prove that you've been harmed.
0: Like physically harmed.
2: Right.
0: Yeah.
2: Or emotionally, you know, but being disappointed.
0: That doesn't count.
2: No, being disappointed is not being harmed. Okay.
0: That's just building character.
2: Right. I mean, exactly.
0: Just building character if you're disappointed.
2: I mean, if being disappointed, every time I went to McDonald's, I would have a lawsuit on my hands.
0: Yeah.
2: When their ice cream machine doesn't work, which
0: after
2: is
0: a
2: like,
0: time, yeah.
2: which is every time you go.
0: Yeah. You might actually have a case on that one, though. I guess that's every time I go. There's something going on there.
2: And are you disappointed?
0: I'm getting
2: lawsuit.
0: I know.
2: Yeah. In May 2024, Florida residents Nathan Vidal, Deborah Kinnick, Abdul Martin, and Eduardo Granados sued Hershey, alleging the company engaged in unlawful, fraudulent, unfair, and misleading and or deceptive advertising of several candies, according to court documents. In 2023, Vidal purchased 3 bags of Reese's Peanut Butter Pumpkins because he believed that the product contained a cool-looking carving of a pumpkin's mouth and eyes, according to court documents. But when he opened the chocolates, he found them to be blank. They were just plain pumpkins. Who cares?
0: Yeah, he ordered 3 bags, so he probably played a grand total of like $10.
2: Right.
0: He's going to, what does he want? Just want his $10 back? I mean, what are you suing for? This is ridiculous.
2: I know. Did you eat them?
0: Yeah, he probably still ate them.
2: He probably wolfed those suckers down so fast he didn't even notice there wasn't a smiley face.
0: That's true.
2: Vidal said he would not have purchased the chocolates if he knew they didn't feature the details as pictured on the packaging. Well, take them back then.
0: Yeah. No, that's false, Trent. He would have purchased them anyway.
2: That's right. And he would have eaten them. He would have eaten them right up. In addition to Reese's pumpkins, the plaintiffs addressed concerns with peanut butter ghost, bats, footballs, and winter shapes like snowmen, stockings, and bells. The group demanded, are you ready for this? $5 million from Hershey? That's a lot of disappointment.
0: That says $5 million for three bags that he bought.
2: You're saying you had $5 million worth of disappointment?
0: Man, we live in the same world with these people, Trent.
2: I know. And they claimed that that represented the sales of Reese's peanut butter products since 2021. Hershey argued reasonable consumers like you and I.
0: Right.
2: Understand the images on the packaging are suggestions and pointed to a decorating suggestion disclaimer on the packaging. So there already was a disclaimer on there.
0: Yeah.
2: The company also argued customers could receive exactly what they paid for, Reese's candy that were not defective or inedible. Damien first dismissed the case in September 2025, finding the plaintiffs had not shown they suffered a financial loss from buying the products. She allowed the plaintiffs to file an amended complaint, but the case was dismissed. Vanal and Granados filed an amended complaint in October 25 per court documents. The Russo firm president, Anthony J. Russo Jr., who represented the plaintiffs, told USA Today on September 8th that the team is disappointed in the ruling and is discussing a potential appeal. You know what I think, Matsky? I think that people like this need to quit filing frivolous lawsuits. I think you ought to have to pay in order to file a frivolous lawsuit. And if you lose, then you ought to be countersued.
0: Yeah.
2: That's what I think for harassing this great company.
0: Yeah, that makes
2: Hershey's great is a product. Great company. So what do you think about this, Matsky?
0: I always think about those things that you see on packages and like some reason they had to put that. It's because of some idiot that, yeah. You know, like do not ingest or something. It's like, right. Why would anybody eat like Tide Pods or whatever?
2: Right.
0: Somebody has done it, but I'm not falling for it, Trent. I'm not falling for it. You know, it's
2: I like it. That's a good transition.
0: But, like I would not be the person that did that. Right. Like I'm not going to be the one that's fallen for all these things that they have to put the disclaimer on there for. I think it's just dumb, but especially if you go after a company like Reese's. So, but Falling For You, I think that's the only thing I came up with there for our next song. There,
2: but that was a good, I think you're
0: better than my last one.
2: Right. I think you're on the pyramid of increasing your good transitions.
0: Yeah. And this one is actually, you know, similar title to the number 9 song, but they're actually saying it correctly, Trent. It's actually Fallen For You, not Yah.
2: That's right. They haven't gone country. They're using proper grammar. Not that I have a problem with improper grammar.
0: No, it's okay sometimes. But
2: yeah,
0: like,
2: sure.
0: Yeah, but sometimes it can be confusing. So the number 7 song on the countdown was featured as a lead single from Kobe Calais' album titled Breakthrough, released in 2009. The song debuted at number 12 on the Billboard Hot 100, and at the time was Calais' highest debut on the chart. Song eventually became a 2-time platinum hit in the United States and spent 14 weeks at number 2 on the Billboard Adult Contemporary chart before finally reaching number 1. At number 7, it's Fallen For You by Kobe Calais right here on the Top 9 at 9 show.

0: That was I Fall to Pieces by Patsy Cline, coming in at number 6 on the countdown this week for top 9 songs that mention fall. Patsy Cline released I Fall to Pieces in 1961, and the song became her first number 1 hit on the Billboard Country Chart. Song also crossed over to the pop charts, reaching number 12 on the Billboard Hot 100 and number 6 on the Easy Listening Chart, Trent.
1: I tell you, I'm just falling apart, Matsky.
0: You're like that poor old Humpty Dumpty there, huh, Trent?
1: Oh, well, thanks for sympathizing, Matsky. You know, I just don't think I'm going to make it through the show.
0: Yeah, what's going on there, Trent?
1: You know, it's about JW. JW is leaving soon. I mean, what are we going to do? It's like our whole world here at Freed Hardeman is falling apart.
0: Yeah, and he's not going to be staying around close. He's going to an internship with Disney. That's all the way in Florida, Trent.
1: Wow. He would leave us at FHU 91.5, The Lion, for Disney? Mm. I mean, come on, that's lame.
0: Yeah, he seems pretty excited about it, though, Trent.
1: What's he going to do, play Daffy Duck?
0: JW is crazy enough to be Daffy Duck, I'd say.
1: He might be leaving us because those weasels at Disney, they pay better than FHU 91.5, The Lion.
0: Yeah, but hey, Trent, he can always say that he got his start here at 91.5.
1: I still just don't understand it. I don't understand why he would leave all of this.
0: Yeah.
1: I mean, the empire that is FHU 91.5, The Line, with Matsky Barker as his boss.
0: Yeah.
1: For Disney. I don't understand it.
0: I don't really understand it either. But, Trent, sometimes fools just fall in love with other people, I guess. I don't know. It's just sometimes fools just fall in love.
1: All right. I'm going to give you that's a great transition.
0: Yeah. And I don't always know why do fools fall in love, Trent, but they do sometimes.
1: I guess we're about to find out.
0: But it does lead us into the number 5 song on the countdown, which became the signature hit for Frankie Lymon and the Teenagers in 1956. Song reached number 6 on the Billboard Pop chart and spent 5 weeks at number 1 on the R&B chart and number 1 in the United Kingdom. Frankie Lymon was just 13 years old when he recorded the song. His incredibly high voice and energetic performance helped him make one of the earliest teenage pop stars. At number 5, it's Why Do Fools Fall in Love by Frankie Lymon and the Teenagers, right here on the Top 9 at 9 show.

0: That was Raindrops Keep Falling on My Head by BJ Thomas, coming in at number 4 on the countdown this week for top 9 songs that mention fall. That song was written by legendary songwriters Burt Bacharach and Hal David for the 1969 movie Butch Cassidy and the Sundance Kid. Song went all the way to number 1 on the Billboard Hot 100, where it stayed for 4 weeks. Song was also the first American number 1 song of the 1970s, winning an Academy Award for Best Original Song while being named the number 4 song of the year 1970. Let's get to our second news update with Trent McManus.
1: 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And now here's your news expert, Trent McManus.
2: All right, a group of consumers is suing Starbucks. It's another lawsuit story.
0: Oh, another lawsuit.
2: I know. Accusing the coffee chain of wrongly marketing its line of protein beverages as free of sugar.
0: Yeah.
2: The class action case filed by 3 consumers on behalf of a proposed class of Starbucks customers alleges that 8 beverages whose names began with the words sugar-free in fact contained lactose. Uh-oh, Matt's.
0: Not good.
2: Matsky's lactose intolerant.
0: Don't start on lactose intolerance. It's not good.
2: A naturally occurring sugar in milk. Is that why you can't drink it? Because of the sugar?
0: It's something with the okay, so I don't need to go into too much detail about what it is, but like the enzyme to digest that lactose enzyme, you lose it over time. Apparently some people don't, but some people do. And you can't digest it, so it just makes it to where, you know, not good things happen if you eat dairy.
2: So, like, you're going to throw it up because you can't digest it?
0: Or other bathroom things.
2: Oh, no, that's bad. Bad. The suit was filed on Friday in the U.S. District Court for the Western District of Washington. The plaintiffs also allege that Starbucks failed to include a disclaimer around the drink's calorie contents as required by the Food and Drug Administration. Now, Maskey, I think this is a lawsuit with some merit.
0: Now, I mean, I could, you know, maybe get some money.
2: You should. You should sue Starbucks, because if you say that you're sugar free, you ought to be sugar free.
0: Yeah.
2: Cause, I mean, you could kill someone.
0: Yeah.
2: Like, what if a diabetic came in, drank, they said, oh, it's sugar free. So they drank a big, you know, coffee.
0: Yeah.
2: And then it's loaded with sugar. Next thing you know, they're going into a coma. Yeah. Now, that is what we call experiencing harm. That would be a lawsuit.
0: Physical harm, yeah.
2: Yep. The drinks at the center of the lawsuit are the sugar-free vanilla protein latte. 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Do these sound good to you, Matsky?
0: A little bit, but...
2: You better not, because it's got lactose in it. 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So you can get it iced or hot, right? But the thing is, it's all got sugar in it. It's not sugar-free. The plaintiffs allege that the drinks contained, are you ready for this, between 13 grams and 21 grams of sugar per serving.
0: That's a lot.
2: That's a lot of sugar based on their milk content. That's well above the maximum sugar content allowed for a sugar-free drink under the FDA's regulations. I mean, shouldn't a sugar-free drink have no sugar?
0: Zero.
2: Like, no grams of sugar. No reasonable consumer would understand a beverage named sugar-free to contain 13 to 21 grams of sugar per serving, according to the lawsuit. A Starbucks spokesperson said the company believes the lawsuit's claims are without merit. Starbucks has consistently and clearly provided information about its protein beverages, sugar-free options, customization choices, and nutritional content across product announcements, menus, marketing materials, Starbucks.com said. The plaintiffs are alleging that Starbucks has violated false advertising laws in New York, California, and Washington, where the company is headquartered. They are requesting damages and restitutions. And Trent says officially guilty.
0: It has merit, yeah.
2: That's right. It's got merit. They're guilty. They need to award them big bucks. All right, what do you think about this?
0: I just know, Trent, if they said that something doesn't have something in it and I drank it, I would be headed, like you said, straight to the bathroom,
2: yep.
0: and people would be falling out. That's all I got to say, because it wouldn't be good. It wouldn't be good times for anybody in that Starbucks restaurant.
2: Yep. I know.
0: They'd be falling, for sure.
2: For sure. You would be falling, like falling to rush to the bathroom.
0: That's right.
2: That's a good transition, Matsky. Yeah. And speaking of transit, you would be transitioning, for sure, if you drank these drinks.
0: It was something would be transitioning. So it leads us perfectly into the number three song on the countdown this week, which was featured as the lead single from Alicia Keys' debut studio album titled Songs in A Minor, released in 2001. The song became Alicia Keys' first number one hit on the Billboard Hot 100, where it spent 6 weeks at the top. The song was also the number two song on Billboard's entire 2001 year-end Hot 100 chart and won Song of the Year, Best R&B Song, and Best Female R&B Vocal Performance. And number three, it's Fallen by Alicia Keys, right here on the Top 9 at 9 show.

0: That was Can't Help Falling in Love by Elvis Presley, coming in at number two on the countdown this week for top nine songs that mention fall. Elvis Presley recorded Can't Help Falling in Love for the soundtrack to his movie called Blue Hawaii, released in 1961. The song reached number two on the Billboard Hot 100 while spending 6 weeks at number one on the Adult Contemporary chart, Trent.
1: All right, Only Fools Rush In.
0: Trent, what are you talking about?
1: Well, Elvis says that wise men say that. They say only fools rush in, and I'm wise.
0: Yeah, you're a wise guy, Trent.
1: Oh, thank you, Matsky.
0: That wasn't necessarily a compliment there, Trent.
1: Yes, it is. You said that I was a wise guy, and I have a lot of wisdom.
0: You got a lot of something, but it's not wisdom, Trent. Maybe just the second part, dumb. You know, wise, dumb.
1: You mean wisdom? You know, I got more wisdom in my little finger than your sidekick, JW.
0: Oh, JW has wisdom in his own way.
1: Would you take advice from JW?
0: Well, not again. I'm not free falling for that one again, Trent. You know,
1: oh,
0: free
1: falling. That's a good transition. I gotta give it to you.
0: That's pretty bad that I said wisdom and it's actually wisdom. That doesn't look too good on me, Trent. So,
1: well, you know,
0: free falling down on the my credibility. That's just not good. So, it does lead us in the number one song on the countdown this week about fall, Trent, which was released in 1989 as part of Tom Petty and the Heartbreakers' first solo album titled Full Moon Fever. The song reached number seven on the Billboard Hot 100, making its highest charting solo single. The song also hit number one on Billboard Album Rock Tracks chart that same year. At number one, it's Free Fallin' by Tom Petty and the Heartbreakers right here on the Top 9 at 9 show.

0: right, that was Free Fallin' by Tom Petty and the Heartbreakers, coming in as the number one song on the countdown this week for top nine songs that mention fall or falling. Free Fallin'. That was a good, we had to pick that one. We previewed that for the show this week with that
1: I
0: one,
1: mean,
0: too.
1: You cannot have a thing about falling without Free Fallin'.
0: Yeah, it's a good one. And next week will be a good one as well. Trent, we're going to preview what we're doing next week, and it's Trent's Concert Songs Part
1: 6.
0: Okay.
1: I know, so we're getting up towards the top. I think we've only got three more left, or two more after this one.
0: Yeah.
1: That's it.
0: And we know we're getting towards the top because one of your favorites, Men at Work, is on the list that we're going to have for next week.
1: They are great in concert, and I love Men at Work.
0: Yeah, this is Down Under by Men at Work, and this is probably one of your top groups that you like.
1: Oh, I
0: mean, there's
1: I
0: a few
1: Men
0: others we can mention, but we play a lot of Men at Work on this show, so we know it's one of your favorites.
1: Oh, they are big time. So it's going to be a great show next week.
0: Yeah, we're excited about it. And Trent's Concert Songs Part 6, we'll do that next week. So as always, you can listen to our show Mondays and Wednesdays, 9 a.m. and 9 p.m. And next week, we will be doing Trent's Concert Songs Part 6, getting closer to the top. And we'll do that next week right here on 91.5 The Lion.

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It was a busy weekend for FHU athletics as the FHU soccer teams and volleyball team were all in action. In FHU soccer news, the men's soccer team picked up a 2-0 shutout win over Georgetown College Friday evening, bringing their overall record to 7-4-3 on the season. Their next matchup will be Friday as they take on Campbellsville University for a 6 p.m. matchup in Campbellsville, Kentucky. The FHU volleyball team also picked up a victory Friday evening over in-state conference foe Bethel University as they took down the Wildcats 3-2. With the win, the Lady Lions moved to 10-13 on the season. Their next matchup will be Thursday as they take on Georgetown College for a 5 p.m. matchup in Georgetown, Kentucky. For more information or updates regarding all things Freed-Hardeman University athletics, visit the FHU athletics website at GoFHULions.com. 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
1: I'm Ella Geller, and this year 91.5 The Lion Weather Report brought to you by Bess's Coffee of Henderson. For your Monday, expect mostly sunny skies with a high of 90 degrees throughout the day. Winds will be coming in from the southwest and gusting up to 10 miles per hour. For tonight, expect mostly clear skies with a low of 61 degrees. For tomorrow, expect mostly sunny skies with temperatures reaching a high of 91 degrees and a low of 65 degrees. This has been your 91.5 The Lion Weather Report brought to you by Bess's Coffee of Henderson, part of your Freed Hardeman Hometown News Team.

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0: This is Scott Myatt. As a singer-songwriter myself, I love to hear the great American songbook played and sung by the people who wrote it and made it famous. 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
3: 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Starting off with some local Chester County news. Do you ever wonder what it would be like if FHU had its very own late-night talk show? Well, wonder no longer. Every Tuesday night at 9 p.m. right here on WFHU, I join other students to bring you The Late Line, a traditional late-night talk show. I serve as your host, accompanied by a wonderful jazz ensemble, The Clark and the Cats. And this Tuesday is no different, as Dr. Doug Burleson will be joining us on the show, and that is one that you will not want to miss. And now here's what's been going on in the national news. Fall television is back, bringing new seasons of popular shows like Law & Order, RJ Decker, and NCIS, while fans of The Rookie will have to wait until January for its return. But for just television fans in general, there's plenty to look forward to this fall and into the new year. This has been your 91.5 The Lion News Update, brought to you by DeLong & Company, part of your Freed Hardeman Hometown News Team.

0: Before you hook up the boat and head to the lake to fish, it's a great idea to file a float plan. 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That way, if you run into bad weather, a breakdown, or your cell phone battery dies, they'll have a good idea of where to come looking for you. I'm Don King for your Tennessee Wildlife Resources Agency, wishing everyone a safe boating season.
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I'm Matt Barker, and this is your 91.5 The Lions Sports Update, powered by First Bank. It was a busy weekend for FHU athletics as the FHU soccer teams and volleyball team were all in action. In FHU soccer news, the men's soccer team picked up a 2-0 shutout win over Georgetown College Friday evening, bringing their overall record to 7-4-3 on the season. Their next matchup will be Friday as they take on Campbellsville University for a 6 p.m. matchup in

0: Campbellsville, Kentucky. The FHU volleyball team also picked up a victory Friday evening over in-state conference foe Bethel University as they took down the Wildcats 3-2. With the win, the Lady Lions moved to 10-13 on the season. Their next matchup will be Thursday as they take on Georgetown College for a 5 p.m. matchup in Georgetown, Kentucky. For more information or updates regarding all things Freed-Hardeman University athletics, visit the FHU athletics website at GoFHULions.com. 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
1: 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For your Monday, expect mostly sunny skies with a high of 90 degrees throughout the day. Winds will be coming in from the southwest and gusting up to 10 miles per hour. For tonight, expect mostly clear skies with a low of 61 degrees. For tomorrow, expect mostly sunny skies with temperatures reaching a high of 91 degrees and a low of 65 degrees. This has been your 91.5 The Lion Weather Report brought to you by Bessos Coffee of Henderson, part of your Freed Hardeman Hometown News Team.

0: Hey, Matt Barker here. 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
1: Hey, Joe, I heard your house got on fire last night. Did you get out in time?
2: Well, of course I did. But I tell you what, it took me a while. And by the time I found out my house was on fire, the fire was already licking my buns.
1: Well, that's not good.
2: You can say that again.
1: Hey, you know, there's something that you could have done to fix that.
2: Well, what was it? I wish I would have known about it earlier.
1: Well, as it turns out, the City of Henderson Fire Department is giving away free smoke detectors to anybody that requests them, as long as you live in the city limits.
2: Well, really? I better call them tomorrow.
1: Just give them a call at 731-989-5664.
2: What was that number again?
1: 731-989-5664. Just tell them you're looking for free smoke detectors.
2: Well, I better do that. Thank you, Bill.
1: No problem, Joe. And you better call, too. That's 731-989-5664. Call them today.
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1: 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Starting off with some local Chester County news. Do you ever wonder what it would be like if FHU had its very own late-night talk show? Well, wonder no longer. Every Tuesday night at 9 p.m. right here on WFHU, I join other students to bring you The Late Line, a traditional late-night talk show. I serve as your host, accompanied by a wonderful jazz ensemble, the Clark and the Cats. And this Tuesday is no different, as Dr. Doug Burleson will be joining us on the show, and that is one that you will not want to miss. And now here's what's been going on in the national news. Fall television is back, bringing new seasons of popular shows like Law & Order, RJ Decker, and NCIS, while fans of The Rookie will have to wait until January for its return. But for just television fans in general, there's plenty to look forward to this fall and into the new year. 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

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It was a busy weekend for FHU Athletics as the FHU soccer teams and volleyball team were all in action. In FHU soccer news, the men's soccer team picked up a 2-0 shutout win over Georgetown College Friday evening, bringing their overall record to 7-4-3 on the season. Their next matchup will be Friday as they take on Campbellsville University.

for a 6 p.m. matchup in Campbellsville, Kentucky. The FHU volleyball team also picked up a victory Friday evening over in-state conference foe Bethel University as they took down the Wildcats 3-2. With the win, the Lady Lions moved to 10-13 on the season. Their next matchup will be Thursday as they take on Georgetown College for a 5 p.m. matchup in Georgetown, Kentucky. For more information or updates regarding all things Freed-Hardeman University athletics, visit the FHU athletics website at gofhulions.com. 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
1: I'm Ella Gellert, and this year 91.5 The Lion Weather Report, brought to you by Besso's Coffee of Henderson. For your Monday, expect mostly sunny skies with a high of 90 degrees throughout the day. Winds will be coming in from the southwest and gusting up to 10 miles per hour. For tonight, expect mostly clear skies with a low of 61 degrees. For tomorrow, expect mostly sunny skies with temperatures reaching a high of 91 degrees and a low of 65 degrees. This has been your 91.5 The Lion Weather Report, brought to you by Besso's Coffee of Henderson, according to Freed Hardeman Hometown News Team.

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2: 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Starting off with some local Chester County news. Do you ever wonder what it would be like if FHU had its very own late-night talk show? Well, wonder no longer. Every Tuesday night at 9 p.m. right here on WFHU, I join other students to bring you The Late Line, a traditional late-night talk show. I serve as your host, accompanied by a wonderful jazz ensemble, The Clark and the Cats. And this Tuesday is no different, as Dr. Doug Burleson will be joining us on the show, and that is one that you will not want to miss. Now here's what's been going on in the national news. Fall television is back, bringing new seasons of popular shows like Law & Order, RJ Decker, and NCIS, while fans of The Rookie will have to wait until January for its return. But for just television fans in general, there's plenty to look forward to this fall and into the new year. 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
3: I read a story about the late baseball legend Gil Hodges when he was managing the old Washington Senators in the 1960s. He realized four of his players had broken curfew the previous night, so he called a team meeting and said, "I know who you are, but I don't want to embarrass you, and you know the rules. You will each be fined $100. I have placed a cigar box on my desk, and I expect the four of you who broke curfew to put your money in the box by 3 o'clock. Well, at the end of the day, he checked the box, and he found $700 in his cigar box. Yes, friends, you heard that right. It makes you think, well, what if we have been one of the other three? Would we have done the same thing? We try to hide our guilt from God, who knows everything that we do, but we know that God will forgive us if we will come to Him in obedience according to His will, Hebrews 5:8-9. 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

0: 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It was a busy weekend for FHU athletics as the FHU soccer teams and volleyball team were all in action. In FHU soccer news, the men's soccer team picked up a 2-0 shutout win over Georgetown College Friday evening, bringing their overall record to 7-4-3 on the season. Their next matchup will be Friday as they take on Campbellsville University for a 6 p.m. matchup in Campbellsville, Kentucky. The FHU volleyball team also picked up a victory Friday evening over in-state conference foe Bethel University as they took down the Wildcats 3-2. With the win, the Lady Lions moved to 10-13 on the season. Their next matchup will be Thursday as they take on Georgetown College for a 5 p.m. matchup in Georgetown, Kentucky. For more information or updates regarding all things Freed-Hardeman University athletics, visit the FHU athletics website at GoFHULions.com. 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

0: Hey, Matt Barker here. 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
1: 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For your Monday, expect mostly sunny skies with a high of 90 degrees throughout the day. Winds will be coming in from the southwest and gusting up to 10 miles per hour. For tonight, expect mostly clear skies with a low of 61 degrees. For tomorrow, expect mostly sunny skies with temperatures reaching a high of 91 degrees and a low of 65 degrees. This has been your 91.5 The Lion Weather Report, brought to you by Bessos Coffee of Henderson, part of your Freed Hardeman Hometown News Team.
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2: 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Starting off with some local Chester County news. Do you ever wonder what it would be like if FHU had its very own late-night talk show? Well, wonder no longer. Every Tuesday night at 9 p.m. right here on WFHU, I join other students to bring you The Late Line, a traditional late-night talk show. I serve as your host, accompanied by a wonderful jazz ensemble, The Clark and the Cats. And this Tuesday is no different, as Dr. Doug Burleson will be joining us on the show, and that is one that you will not want to miss. And now here's what's been going on in the national news. Fall television is back, bringing new seasons of popular shows like Law & Order, RJ Decker, and NCIS, while fans of The Rookie will have to wait until January for its return. But for just television fans in general, there's plenty to look forward to this fall and into the new year. This has been your 91.5 The Lion News Update, brought to you by DeLong & Company, part of your Fried Hardeman hometown news team.
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I'm Matt Barker, and this is your 91.5 The Lions Sports Update, powered by First Bank. It was a busy weekend for FHU athletics as the FHU soccer teams and volleyball team were all in action. In FHU soccer news, the men's soccer team picked up a 2-0 shutout win over Georgetown College Friday evening, bringing their overall record to 7-4-3 on the season. 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
1: 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For your Monday, expect mostly sunny skies with a high of 90 degrees throughout the day. Winds will be coming in from the southwest and gusting up to 10 miles per hour. For tonight, expect mostly clear skies with a low of 61 degrees. For tomorrow, expect mostly sunny skies with temperatures reaching a high of 91 degrees and a low of 65 degrees. This has been your 91.5 The Line Weather Report brought to you by Besso's Coffee of Henderson, part of your Freed Hardeman Hometown News Team.
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2: 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Riggs, and this is your 91.5 The Lion News Update, brought to you by DeLong & Company. Starting off with some local Chester County news. Do you ever wonder what it would be like if FHU had its very own late-night talk show? Well, wonder no longer. Every Tuesday night at 9 p.m. right here on WFHU, I join other students to bring you The Late Line, a traditional late-night talk show. I serve as your host, accompanied by a wonderful jazz ensemble, The Clark and the Cats. And this Tuesday is no different, as Dr. Doug Burleson will be joining us on the show, and that is one that you will not want to miss. And now here's what's been going on in the national news. Fall television is back, bringing new seasons of popular shows like Law & Order, RJ Decker, and NCIS, while fans of The Rookie will have to wait until January for its return. But for just television fans in general, there's plenty to look forward to this fall and into the new year. 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

0: 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I'm Matt Barker, and this is your 91.5 The Lions Sports Update, powered by First Bank. It was a busy weekend for FHU athletics as the FHU soccer teams and volleyball team were all in action. In FHU soccer news, the men's soccer team picked up a 2-0 shutout win over Georgetown College Friday evening, bringing their overall record to 7-4-3 on the season. Their next matchup will be Friday as they take on Campbellsville University for a 6 p.m. matchup in Campbellsville, Kentucky. The FHU volleyball team also picked up a victory Friday evening over in-state conference foe Bethel University as they took down the Wildcats 3-2. With the win, the Lady Lions moved to 10-13 on the season. Their next matchup will be Thursday as they take on Georgetown College for a 5 p.m. matchup in Georgetown, Kentucky. For more information or updates regarding all things Freed-Hardeman University athletics, visit the FHU athletics website at GoFHULions.com. 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
2: I'm Ella Geller, and this year 91.5 The Lion Weather Report brought to you by Bess's Coffee of Henderson. For your Monday, expect mostly sunny skies with a high of 90 degrees throughout the day. Winds will be coming in from the southwest and gusting up to 10 miles per hour. For tonight, expect mostly clear skies with a low of 61 degrees. For tomorrow, expect mostly sunny skies with temperatures reaching a high of 91 degrees and a low of 65 degrees. 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
3: 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Starting off with some local Chester County news. Do you ever wonder what it would be like if FHU had its very own late-night talk show? Well, wonder no longer. Every Tuesday night at 9 p.m. right here on WFHU, I join other students to bring you The Late Line, a traditional late-night talk show. I serve as your host, accompanied by a wonderful jazz ensemble, The Clark and the Cats. And this Tuesday is no different, as Dr. Doug Burleson will be joining us on the show, and that is one that you will not want to miss. And now here's what's been going on in the national news. Fall television is back, bringing new seasons of popular shows like Law & Order, RJ Decker, and NCIS, while fans of The Rookie will have to wait until January for its return. But for just television fans in general, there's plenty to look forward to this fall and into the new year. 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

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I'm Matt Barker, and this is your 91.5 The Lions Sports Update, powered by First Bank. It was a busy weekend for FHU athletics as the FHU soccer teams and volleyball team were all in action. In FHU soccer news, the men's soccer team picked up a 2-0 shutout win over Georgetown College Friday evening, bringing their overall record to 7-4-3 on the season. Their next matchup will be Friday as they take on Campbellsville University for a 6 p.m. matchup in Campbellsville, Kentucky. The FHU volleyball team also picked up a victory Friday evening over in-state conference foe Bethel University as they took down the Wildcats 3-2. With the win, the Lady Lions moved to 10

13 on the season. Their next matchup will be Thursday as they take on Georgetown College for a 5 p.m. matchup in Georgetown, Kentucky. For more information or updates regarding all things Freed-Hardeman University athletics, visit the FHU Athletics website at GoFHULions.com. 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
1: I'm Ella Gellert, and this year 91.5 The Lion Weather Report, brought to you by Bessos Coffee of Henderson. For your Monday, expect mostly sunny skies with a high of 90 degrees throughout the day. Winds will be coming in from the southwest and gusting up to 10 miles per hour. For tonight, expect mostly clear skies with a low of 61 degrees. For tomorrow, expect mostly sunny skies with temperatures reaching a high of 91 degrees and a low of 65 degrees. This has been your 91.5 The Lion Weather Report, brought to you by Bessos Coffee of Henderson, part of your Freed Hardeman hometown news team.
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0: Hey, this is Matt Cook, professor of Bible at Freed Hardeman. 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
2: 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Riggs, and this is your 91.5 The Lion News Update, brought to you by DeLong & Company. Starting off with some local Chester County news. Do you ever wonder what it would be like if FHU had its very own late-night talk show? Well, wonder no longer. Every Tuesday night at 9 p.m. right here on WFHU, I join other students to bring you The Late Line, a traditional late-night talk show. I serve as your host, accompanied by a wonderful jazz ensemble, The Clark and the Cats. And this Tuesday is no different, as Dr. Doug Burleson will be joining us on the show, and that is one that you will not want to miss. And now here's what's been going on in the national news. Fall television is back, bringing new seasons of popular shows like Law & Order, RJ Decker, and NCIS, while fans of The Rookie will have to wait until January for its return. But for just television fans in general, there's plenty to look forward to this fall and into the new year. 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
3: From the International Gospel Hour, this is 60 Seconds for the Savior, and I'm Jeff Archie. In Ecclesiastes 12:1, the Bible says, "Remember now your Creator in the days of your youth, while the evil days come not, nor the years draw nigh, when you shall say, I have no pleasure in them." Oh, friends, this is so true. The earlier in life we learn and remember the good that God does, it will serve us as a reminder every day. And if it is worthy to remember it then, it's always worthy to remember now. Remember the joy of his birth, that angelic announcement in Matthew 1 and verse 21. Remember the example of his life, as we note in Acts 10 and verse 38, how he went about doing good. Remember his death, burial, and resurrection according to 1 Corinthians 15, 1 through 4, and the promise of his salvation if we obey the gospel. Friends, let us always remember. Visit us at internationalgospelhour.com. Thanks for taking 60 seconds for the Savior. And friends, as always, have a good day.
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1: Hello, everybody, and welcome to this edition of Tennessee Wildcast. We're glad you're tuning in. Thanks for watching. Thanks for listening. We got an awesome show lined up for you today, and Mr. Don King is back in studio with me.
0: Yes, looking forward to talking some fishing today, Jason.
1: Yeah, it's a great time to be outdoors. It's fall, it's hunting season, but it's also a great time to be fishing.
0: Yeah, that's right. 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One of our favorites, because they carry Wildcast.
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0: That's right. 5:30 in the morning on Saturdays. And we appreciate them, as well as our other radio partners and all the other folks that get us out there.
1: Yeah. Yeah, we appreciate our partners, like Don mentioned. We also have a few TV stations that run the show. We're out there on YouTube. We're out there on Carbon TV. So,
0: yes.
1: However you like to watch or listen, do that. Go subscribe, share, and we appreciate y'all tuning in. Like Don mentioned, it's all about fishing today. We're going to focus on the Giant Bass Open, and if you're not familiar with that, you're going to learn all about it today.
0: Yeah.
1: And we've got two great guests with us, Mr. Shane Frazier with the Giant Bass Open.
2: Thank you for having me.
1: Yeah, thank you for being here. And then we got Mr. Jason Henniger, an old pro here. He's been on Wildcast a few times.
3: It's great to be back, and it's always a good time to go fishing.
1: Oh, yeah, it is. That's the fisheries chief there.
0: You are right about that. Yeah.
1: So let's meet our guest. We'll spend a little more time on Shane since he's new to the show, and then we'll dive into the topics for today.
0: Yeah,
1: so tell us a bit about yourself, Shane.
2: Yeah, absolutely. So born and raised in Chattanooga, lived there most of my life, took a brief stint down in Louisiana, where I was an offshore guide for a couple of years, and moved back actually because of her.

0: 8 or 9 years. And then really, you know, my day job, I own a marketing company, and just I love putting on fishing tournaments. You know, we think that shows with the events we put on with the Giant Bass Open, man. We have fun. They're a blast. And, you know, we love what we do, and, you know, just, man, being able to help add to that legacy of Bill Dance, man. I mean, it's unbelievable. I pinch myself when my phone rings and I look down and it's Bill Dance calling.
1: Yeah, that's pretty crazy to think about. Jason and I were talking the other day, and he's like, yeah, I had to call Bill the other day and talk about something. So it's like, he's heavily involved in this. And if you don't know, the Giant Bass Open, most of these tournaments are held on Bill Dance Signature Lakes, and we're going to dive into more about that today, too. But you mentioned being in the tournament realm and that kind of thing, and I'm sure the outdoors started early for you. You wouldn't be hosting tournaments and fish guiding. Fish guiding and things like that if you hadn't started out in the outdoors early.
0: So my mom has a picture of me on the bank at Nickajack Lake in a diaper holding a 4-pounder.
1: Okay.
0: Look, I love to bass fish. You know, live down on Chickamauga. It's
2: a good place for that.
0: It is. Man. Yeah, it is.
1: Yeah. So. Awesome.
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0: From the court to the field, it's time to catch up on all things Freed-Hardeman Athletics. 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Barker, and this is your 91.5 The Lions Sports Update, powered by First Bank. It was a busy weekend for FHU Athletics as the FHU soccer teams and volleyball team were all in action. In FHU soccer news, the men's soccer team picked up a 2-0 shutout win over Georgetown College Friday evening, bringing their overall record to 7-4-3 on the season. Their next matchup will be Friday as they take on Campbellsville University for a 6 p.m. matchup in Campbellsville, Kentucky. The FHU volleyball team also picked up a victory Friday evening over in-state conference foe Bethel University as they took down the Wildcats 3-2. With the win, the Lady Lions moved to 10-13 on the season. Their next matchup will be Thursday as they take on Georgetown College for a 5 p.m. matchup in Georgetown, Kentucky. For more information or updates regarding all things Freed-Hardeman University athletics, visit the FHU Athletics website at GoFHULions.com. 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

0: This is Amanda Brethren, head volleyball coach at Freed Hardeman. 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
1: 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For your Monday, expect mostly sunny skies with a high of 90 degrees throughout the day. Winds will be coming in from the southwest and gusting up to 10 miles per hour. For tonight, expect mostly clear skies with a low of 61 degrees. For tomorrow, expect mostly sunny skies with temperatures reaching a high of 91 degrees and a low of 65 degrees. This has been your 91.5 The Lion Weather Report, brought to you by Bessel's Coffee of Henderson, part of your Freed Hardeman hometown news team.
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0: I told you that a tornado was going to happen tomorrow, right where you live. That it would touch down at exactly 3:17 p.m. and I told you the exact path it would take. You would, of course, prepare. You would talk with your loved ones, and you'd make a plan today. It's true, I can't tell you a tornado will strike tomorrow, but shouldn't you have a plan anyway? 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

0: Nathan Judd, founder of Faith Counseling, PLLC, in Henderson, Tennessee. We are proud to bring you this hour of programming on 91.5 The Lion. Are you feeling overwhelmed, stressed, or unsure about your next step in life? At Faith Counseling, PLLC, in association with Freed Hardeman University, you are not alone. Whether you're navigating personal challenges, relationship struggles, or just need someone to talk to, our team of professional Christian counselors are here to support you every step of the way. Faith Counseling PLLC blends compassion and care to guide you toward healing, growth, and peace of mind. For more information, you can contact Faith Counseling PLLC by phone at 731-497-1815. 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
2: 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Starting off with some local Chester County news. Do you ever wonder what it would be like if FHU had its very own late-night talk show? Well, wonder no longer. Every Tuesday night at 9 p.m. right here on WFHU, I join other students to bring you The Late Line, a traditional late-night talk show. I serve as your host, accompanied by a wonderful jazz ensemble, The Clark and the Cats. And this Tuesday is no different, as Dr. Doug Burleson will be joining us on the show, and that is one that you will not want to miss. Now here's what's been going on in the national news. Fall television is back, bringing new seasons of popular shows like Law & Order, RJ Decker, and NCIS, while fans of The Rookie will have to wait until January for its return. But for just television fans in general, there's plenty to look forward to this fall and into the new year. This has been your 91.5 The Lion News Update, brought to you by DeLong & Company, part of your Freed Hardeman hometown news team.
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1: 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For your Monday, expect mostly sunny skies with a high of 90 degrees throughout the day. Winds will be coming in from the southwest and gusting up to 10 miles per hour. For tonight, expect mostly clear skies with a low of 61 degrees. For tomorrow, expect mostly sunny skies with temperatures reaching a high of 91 degrees and a low of 65 degrees. 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